0: 6456.
1: Go ahead.
0: That'll be out of shelter.
1: 2008. Units field on the area, Eastbound 96 from mile marker 76, Horn Reddick driver, Gold Tahoe, unknown plate, caller states that they were experiencing road rage, tried to run caller off the road, and brake checked. Also updating Clinton, potential clear screen weight.
0: Charger, we're going.
1: What?
0: Is there a time delay on that?
1: He drove away right before my caller called.
0: So,
1: maybe 2 minutes.
0: I'm clear. I'm passing Charlotte right now on Grand River. I'll jump on the highway if you want to let me do it.
1: Good, thank you.

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1: Poor God.
0: Not sure if this is going to be related. I just received a call of two motorcycles that were being driven by a 14 or 15 year old. They were eastbound on the river trail, Lessing at Kent. That was about 15 minutes ago.
1: I don't have them coming by me now. I'm at the flats.

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1: I'm clear.

0: 3417 from Central. Can you copy a warrant confirmation?
1: Good.
0: Jackson County is out with a Anthony Farrow. He's showing a misdemeanor for public peace out of your department to telecommunications service, malicious use, domestic relationship, and intentional dissemination of sexually explicit material. The 100-mile pickup, and I don't see a bond on it. Would you like a hold, please, or they advise they can't make a meet? Jackson County.
1: Clear, I'll give you a check.
0: Okay.

0: 34-17.
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0: If you want to let them know, we'll take a hold and try to get them picked up in the morning.
1: Okay, thank you.

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1: Good.
0: Project to the county line. I saw you TOT did I'll be clear with.
1: Clear 2018.

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1: Go ahead.
0: South of the LFAs.
1: Hi, copied. You're clear of your last. What was your additional?
0: Just clear with the LFAs.
1: Clear. Did you make contact with Chloe Richmond about Old Red Mill?
0: I did.
1: Clear. Thank you. Six 22 from Central.
0: Go ahead.
1: Be advised, do you have a missing juvenile CFS pending?
0: Clear.
1: 2020.

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0: You can attach me to that runway, you know.
1: I'm clear. You're going to be making contact with Alicia Shelton. She is down underneath the bridge by McDonald's, the outside near Red Kia.
0: Clear.
1: 2022.

0: central for 34 12.
1: 12, go
0: ahead. I'll be out at 1107 Hackett Street in Ionia on follow.
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1: Three, go ahead.
0: We'll be clear of the residence. I'll be down the road pulling over.
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0: Good evening, I'm in service, sir. 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
1: 2040.

They sent dispatch to Lake Edessa First Responders Life EMS Priority 3 at Lake Manor, 1059 Emerson, 1059 Emerson, Apartment C, Charles 5, Cross of Ionia Street and Pearl Street, 68-year-old female, fault. Central Square at 2059. Ketones for Lake Edessa First Responders, I Party 3, 1059 Emerson Street, 1059 Emerson Apartment C, Charles 5, 68-year-old female, fall. Central Square at 2100.

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0: Aonia Central, 49 units, priority 1 at Pine Vista, 667 Union, apartment 303, Cressa, Fargo, and Lytle, 87-year-old female, altered, also low oxygen, 49 units, clear.
1: 19, sir.
2: 21, square.
0: Priority 1 in the city of Ionia, Pine Vista, 667 Union, 667 Union, apartment 303, cross of East Fargo and East Lytle for an 87-year-old female, altered, difficulty breathing. Central's clear at 2121.

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1: 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Thank you, ma'am.
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Have a priority 2 at Richard Hamlin, 1728 West Bluewater, 1728 West Bluewater, 74-year-old male, fall, head injury. Central's current 2125.

0: 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They're advising east of those apartments. Lots of smoke. Cannot see flames, however, can see light above the trees and black smoke. 49 units, you clear.
1: 19's clear. Tone it out, Central. We're on a ladder home.
0: I'm clear.
1: Advise that road will not be responding to Toronto.

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They're advising east of those apartments. 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Central Clear, 2140. Central Dispatch to Ionia Public Safety. 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Road will not be responding. They're on a call. Central Clear, 2141.

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0: 49 units, we clear Pine Vista. 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
0: We are not. I'll try to call him back.
1: Thank you.
2: Okay, now I'm going to come up the back way and see if I find anything.
1: Clear. Four nine, nine, seven, four. 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
0: 2150. Central's clear. He's out back.

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0: You're welcome.
1: Central 21, what apartment number was the caller in, do you know?
0: Can I walk you to? Apartment 14.
1: Sure, thank you. Still nothing showing.
0: You're welcome, and still nothing showing at 2152.
2: Central 4992.
0: Go ahead.
2: I'm at 1930 Bellevue Drive. They do have a big bonfire here. Looks like it's died down a little bit. I'll make contact real quick.

0: Engine 2, were you clear on 4919 traffic?
1: Affirmative. Engine 4 is clear on it. The original phone said schoolboy in Foxdale, so we'll head up there and check that area.

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1: Hej fan.
0: Give me an update. 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
2: 49 engine 4 from 4919.
0: 19, go ahead.
2: Yes, engine 4 can disregard. I did find a control burn here. 1930 Bellevue.
0: We're clear. 37, we're all set. You disregard. 10-4.

0: Central from 3412. 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I'll have that subject with me en route to the jail break for siren mileage. 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
2: I'm 10-4. 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I shouldn't need you for the checks for a while.
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0: Gonna be 66 in Sprague. It's a pickup truck pulling a trailer with a boat. The trailer plate's gonna be Frank 308643. And we're pulling on to East Sprague. I'll get the vehicle's plate in a second.
1: Okay, 22 name.

0: 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It's actually not a pickup truck. 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
1: 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Thank you.
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0: I'm attaching you to a ZFS for information.
1: Okay.
0: Would you please?
1: Central 419, I didn't copy your list.
0: I am attaching you to a CFS for information only.
1: Okay, I'm clear on that. I thought you'd advise something after that.
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0: The caller called back on this, advising he's now walking eastbound on Washington Street, yelling about Satan and killing.

0: 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This is reference 708 West Main.
1: 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My apologies. That's in reference to the 121 North Dexter.

0: 622 from Central. Can you copy home?
1: Good.
0: You can make contact with 610. Which is that Jason Wooler at 610 Crawford, 610 Crawford, cost of Leonard and Vincent. No, about 2A late, shutting up on the south.
1: I'm clear.
0: 636. Happy to call.
1: Go ahead.
0: 708 West Main Street, 708 West Main, cross of Yeomans and Adams. Make contact with Kristen Malosh. She reported a B&E last night. Looks like 4926 took the original. She just noticed more items missing. A wedding ring and Pokemon cards.
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0: 12 from Central. Can you copy call? Behind the address of 7967 East Bluewater Highway, caller advised the area behind next door, west side of the house, island near the river. They are playing loud music. They would like him to quiet down.
1: Correct.
0: 2321.

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2: 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He is advising it would be easiest if you came to his residence at the 7967 West Bluewater, and you'll be able to see him from his backyard.
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0: Okay, 3420, can you have to call?
1: Go ahead.
0: If you can head out to 96 West near Mount Marker 73, it's going to be west of the 73, just as the construction zone. Caller is a Christian Smith. He is in a green Jeep Grand Cherokee 2000. Stated that his vehicle failed. He pulled off the shoulder bars because he's still partially blocking. He's waiting on a wrecker. He's like lights.
1: I'm clear. I'll be out.
0: Page 1, 2, 3, 4.

0: So they advise what cell drug he reached out to.
1: Negative. He stated that his parents were reaching out to them for him.
0: Okay.
1: Do persist.

0: 622 from Central.
1: Go ahead.
0: See the callback from Mr. Jason Wooler at 610 Crawford Street. He said that when you were there previously, he was unable to get to the door, and that he would like to say TX from you, if you're able.
1: I'm clear.
0: 531.

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1: 5-3, go ahead.
0: Please then head out to Graff and Dovine. Caller says that there is a truck broke down in the middle of the road, that there is a male subject walking in the middle of the lane. Looks like he's possibly stumbling.
1: Done.
0: 23-3.

0: Grand Central.
1: George.
0: This is actually going to be on the curve just north of the original intersection you were given. It's going to be Ellison, where it turns to Graff, right on the curve.
1: Thanks.
0: 2355.
2: Ayonia Central, Kennewood units have a VOL westbound 86 entering our county from Clinton. Are you looking for an unknown make or model vehicle, just a dark colored car that is swerving? Central's clear at 2355.

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1: What is that for 43?
0: Hey, firm, just checking your status.
1: I'm secure. 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
1: Sure, 23, 15 then.

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1: 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Copy a plate.
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0: Stand by.
1: Central 530.
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2: She advised Allison Graff right on the curve there, correct?
0: Avram.
2: I'm clear. I just drove through there. I didn't see anything. I'll check the area.
0: I'm clear. 3420 from Central.
3: Go ahead.
0: You're looking for a Jeep Cherokee Sport.
3: I'm clear. I'm out with a Buick SUV, Edward Young Victor 7121. I'll be checking on them.
0: Clear, there one. So far, State Road and Kenwood Avenue. Caller states to come down on Kenwood near the maintenance garage. 43-year-old male, unable to move his legs, slipped assist. No injury, such a clear 02.

0: Spencer for 20.
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0: 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It's David Edward X-ray 810.
1: She's clear.
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1: Patrick, go ahead.
0: I'll be back in. I'm UCL.
1: 005. Three, clear.
2: Paper.
1: 05.

Ionia Central, Conway United 7, BOL, Westbound 96, just past D67. Be looking for a black small SUV or hatchback with dim back lights all over the road and speeding. Central Square 07.

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1: Go ahead.
0: I just took a call eastbound 96 at the 71. Color advised the vehicle hit the barriers several times and has since lost a tire and is pulled over at the 71. Is that something you can head over for?
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2: Four three,
0: if you could head out to eastbound 96 at the 71. Caller advised, it's a dark colored hatchback. It hit the barrier several times and has since lost a tire. Believe it's going to be an OWI.
2: I'm clear.
0: 032.
2: Central, 622 on the south.
0: What?
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0: Good.
2: Arnage just got the vehicle loaded up. He's about to pull out of here. I see that Kempo Road call. I can respond.
0: I'm clear. The caller is advising a Emma Rich, 21-year-old female, is making some suicidal statements. She believes there are firearms in the home. We will be staging EMS as well.
2: 20 is clear. Is she alone in the home?
0: Affirm.
2: Clear.
0: Also is intoxicated.
2: I'm clear.
0: 51.
3: 20 from 17. Can I get a TX?
2: Hey, firm. I was just about to reach out to you real quick.

0: 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You stage in the area of 8303 Campbell Road, 8303 Campbell Road, cross of Darby and Nash Highway. Stage in the area for a 21-year-old female, possible suicide, Central Clear 052. Go ahead.
1: Where am I stopped?
0: 052. Stage in the area of 8303 Campbell Road, 8303 Campbell Road, cross of Darby and Nash Highway, for a 21-year-old female that's made some suicidal statements. 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
1: 4-3, go ahead.
0: I'll be out with a vehicle east conscious west of Portland Road. Or shoulder.
1: Okay.
0: How was UTL, anything else? 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
1: See, Ricky Brooks is a Class B secondary on that. Can you run him?
0: From Simmons.
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0: You need to sign me a 20s call. I'm going to go out there with him.
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2: 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I'm on Portland Road, coming up Chelsea.
0: Okay.
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0: 43, good.
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0: Okay.
3: 3420 and 17 status.
1: What's your cue?
3: 118. Go ahead.
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0: West Washington and Dexter. Washington and Dexter, male subject sitting on the curb screaming.
1: Quick. 19th clear. It's probably Rivers again.
0: I'm cutting.

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0: Go ahead.
3: Yes, sir, sir. Drove through the barrier. That is standard indicating that they hit them.
0: Okay, thank you.

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0: Are you able to copy an area check for possible shots fired west of Ionia? Check that east of Ionia. Pinning in the area of 3297 East Blue Water. Caller advised he heard two shots, and then about 30 seconds later heard two more. Okay. 141.

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1: Okay, 4-3-4. 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
0: Okay, I'll be around.
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1: Go ahead.
0: I'm clear of the invisible tracker. Back in.
1: 154. Central for 3412. Go ahead. I'm in the area.
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0: I advise him that you attempted to make contact with 604 and nobody came to the door. He would like you to try again.
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You have a Curdy 1 Danby Township 12522 Turner Road, 12522 Turner Road, crest of Van Buren Road, 77-year-old female, fall, not alert. Center is clear at 239.

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Huntington was dispatched to Belding on duty in Lake Yemis for Party 3 Medical, 6 Bellhaven 1, 6 Bellhaven 1, Crossed North State Road and Kenwood Avenue. 43-year-old male, lift assist. Punch is clear 404.

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1: Go ahead.
0: Just took a call that there's a large branch in the northbound lane on Morrison Lake Road between Grand River and Peck Lake Road. That's the best description he could give me. Is there any way you can run out there and get a better location?
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1: Go ahead.
0: It's going to be northbound lane in front of 6125 on Morrison Lake Road.
1: Clear. Thank you. I'll let the road department know.
0: Clear. I'll keep lights on it for right now.
1: Clear. Thank you.

Cuyahoga County Central Dispatch 2, countywide units 2 on the area. 1644 East David Highway, 1644 East David, off of Kelsey Highway and 40 Acre Town Road. East off of that location for a dark sedan and a white SUV. Caller says that they were stopped in his yard and were acting suspicious. Approximately six juveniles. Subject group, what's their name?

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0: 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I'll be in service. 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Roll my call sign. You take 9-7.
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0: Good morning. I'll be in service car 16, 3416. I'll be in service car 15, intake county wide, knocked out.
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1: 4920, go ahead.
0: Good morning. I'll be in service car 43. 14 will be in 67. And next one.
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0: Awesome. Caller's calling near 62 Bellhaven. He'll wait by his green Mustang, advising there's a bicycle down by the river with a child carrier near it, but not hooked up. You can check the area.
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Passerby witnessed, tried to alert the owner, no contact yet. Sun's clear, 732. Central Dispatch, Sunfield Fire, vehicle fire, 3500 East Musgrove, 3500 East Musgrove, across the Sunfield, New Shelton, for a vehicle on fire in the backyard. Passerby to caller, attempted to notify owner, caller's no longer there. Central clear, 732.

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0: 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Go ahead. We do have a vehicle fire here, but it's way off the road. We might need 920. 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
2: 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We're going to leave 912 on the road. 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
0: We're going to bring 920 in here, and then you can actually pull off the road and pull right, you can nose right up to this. There's a white GMC big truck parked in the driveway. You can nose right up to that, and that'll keep all the traffic off of Musgrove.
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2: 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Issue with landlord Jason Rumsey. Advising he just recently received a notice to leave the residence and now he's outside screaming, pounding on the door.
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0: 6463. 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Beyond that, he's clear. And the other half is also clear. And Jason has left, but I believe he lives on the property somewhere.
1: Okay.
0: 9-3.

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1: Go ahead.
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1: No, okay.

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1: Neighbor.
0: All right, so there's a dirt driveway you're going to see when you get there. Follow that all the way back, and then there's a trailer there. He's in the far back one. I think it's 1770.
1: No, I'm clear. I was out there for Amber, but she's the first trailer, so I'll check out the second one as well.
0: Yep, Jason should have the work van at the end of the drive. You'll see that as soon as you turn down there. I was there talking to him last week for his loose dogs.
1: Okay, thank you.

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0: Westbound at the 65.75 with Michigan Edward Sam Charles 3684 on all white terrain times 1.
1: 10-5.

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1: Can you put me on assist to Greenville DPS? I'm going to be checking an address up on John's Hard Form. I'll get you the numbers here in a second.
0: Okay.

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0: I'm at Park and Ride east of Speedway, making contact with Amy Barnard. She advises her black Chevy Malibu was hit sometime last night. 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
0: 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Someone took it from the property, 635 South Bellamy Road.
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0: 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I'll be out at 115 East Congress on follow up.
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Last of Neve, N-E-V-E, First of Tony, T-O-N-I, middle of Gale, G-A-Y-L-E, female date of birth, 4/4 of 78.

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0: I believe it happened eastbound somewhere between the 7-4 and the 7-6. You're looking for a gray sedan that continued until getting off at Ken Street and pulled into the church there. Caller is a passerby. Hello, 54.

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0: If you could check the eastbound ramp to the 77 for a milk crate in the road.
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0: Please mark me as in service. 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I'll be on Morrison Lake.
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You made contact with a Terra Peninga, 616 and 902-9775. Her 12-year-old son stole money from her. He returned it, but she'd like an officer to have a conversation with him.

Eleanor and first responders life in us, Friday 1 at Walmart, 152 West Bragg, 152 West Bragg. Be wrong, respond to the back to the auto center. 80-year-old male, abdominal pain, nearly fainted, punches clear at 1233. Orange, first responders for 31 at Walmart, 152 West Sprague, 152 West Sprague, if you respond to the auto center for an 80 male, abdominal pain, nearly fainted, Central Square, 1233.

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1: 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We're getting a message now from their booking. Do you have an ETA for the pickup?
0: Stand by.

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1: Good.
0: Westbound I-96 near mile marker 73. Caller going to be looking for a Jeep Grand Cherokee, black/gray with a trailer. Trailer came off. The trailer is partially blocking. They just need lights while they put the trailer back on.
1: 3.
0: 1304.

0: Central 46-7. You'll be getting a call shortly from somebody who just called here. They're on the highway. Sounds like maybe being followed.
1: No, I'm clear on that. 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

0: County Official Dispatch, Portland Ambulance, Priority 1 in West Valley Township, Burton County, 10091 Pioneer Road, 10091 Pioneer Road, cross of Chadwick and Cutler, 72-year-old female, chest pain, such as 31321. Central 16. Good. UTL on that trailer, you can go ahead and give me that VOL you got coming in. I'm right here. No, I'm clear on the VOL, 1322. Central 6445. Good.
1: Are you trying to call the complainant Kimberly on this? And have her answer for me. I've tried multiple times, but there's no answer.
0: No, see what I get.

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1: Okay.

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1: When you clear the BOL, I have a, I guess we'll call it a PDA, cleared at the Clarksville exit, but the caller drove all the way to East Portland Road. Check that Eastern River in Portland. If you're able to copy.
0: Yeah, go ahead.
1: You can head to River 11817 East Grand River. Make contact with a Steve Whitaker. He ran into another vehicle getting off the highway. That vehicle left, and so did he.
0: Clear.
1: 1335.

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0: Yes, advising. I'll be en route to Canterbury, lot 333 for follow-up. I want to check.
1: 1359. 396 status.
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2: One 1817 Eastern Avenue.

0: 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It's going to be on the west north side of the road.
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0: 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If you want to let him not know, it's been tagged, so they should see the tag out there.
1: All right, clear.
0: And we'll be clear of this.
1: Clear of it.

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1: 14 wing.

CMS for a priority one at 667 Union Street, apartment 303, 667 Union Street, apartment 303, cross of East Fargo Street and East Lytle Street for a 86-year-old female, difficulty breathing, central glare 1413.

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1: No, I'm the same 1460.
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0: Responding to 1530 Dick Road, cross of Dildine Road and Haynard Road, making contact with a Rick Walters. States there is an unknown male driving a white Chevy extended cab by his address, which is throwing rocks everywhere and doing donuts. He did advise that he went down to their address, wasn't sure their address or their name, and he did threaten them.
1: The caller threatened them?
0: Dave.
1: I'm clear.
0: 1418.

0: 6463.
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0: 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Probably be heading out there a little bit later in the shift. Female I was looking for with me.
1: Okay, clear.

0: 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Grand River, west of 66, on a Michigan Reg, David, Victor David, 280, on a gray Honda.
1: 1421.

0: 20, go ahead.
1: 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I'm clear. We got two pending. Whenever you're ready.

0: 309 Welton, in contact with Janelle Maven, who's being blackmailed, and break for number two.
1: Go ahead.
0: 124 South Jackson, in contact with Tanya Coach. Suspicious 3500 related behavior, and believe she's being stopped.
1: No, I'm clear. You can assign me either one.
0: No, I'm clear.
2: I can take the Welton Street, or it doesn't matter.

0: 20, looks like you're about out on Jackson. 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
1: I'm clear. You might as well show me on thing.
0: No, I'm clear. 14 clear drive.
2: I'm clear. Where's Sarah waiting at 309 Walton, I think I see.
0: That's where she's at. She's actually going to be in your parking lot in a gold Traverse, I think.
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1: 466.
0: We'll be out at 423 South Street. We can start with Lexington.
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1: Go ahead.
0: 8, Lincoln, Sam, Robert, 87. Hey, firm.
1: Did you want the return or just added?
0: Take the return.
1: Close back a mill lane to a 2024 Ford F-150, registered to a Thomas St. Amour out of Smith Street, Portland, 8-13-2027. XGIB, yes.
0: Yeah.
1: 1439.

0: Roger 466 from that flight. Edward Paul, Paul 4862.
1: Edward Paul, Paul 4862 comes back milling to a 2006 Chevy Silverado, registered to a Cameron St. Moore. Out of that address, expiration 46-2027 EIVS.
0: Clear, thank you.
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1: 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I'm packing it in. I'm leaving Morrison and headed back to the office.
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0: Go ahead.
2: 3840 Jackson Road, over towards Saranac. Yeah, my way there. I won't be Jackson on off.
0: Okay.

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0: 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If you don't mind just leaving this up on the board, I'm going to be back out here when the individual gets back home.
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0: 717 South Pleasant, 717 South Pleasant, cross the Meridian. 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
0: 717 South Pleasant, 717 South Pleasant, cross the Meridian. 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I believe wife is trying to leave, but he doesn't want her to leave with the car. No assault.
1: Clear.
0: Flip that around. 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
0: You got the call. PDA at the intersection of Nash and Portland Road. Going to be looking for a black Mazda and a Hyundai Santa Fe. They are blocking the intersection.
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0: If you can make contact with Eric Horn at the Nubu, he'll be waiting in a Chevy Impala, silver in color. His visitation drop-off occurs there, and the person he makes the drop-off with broke his phone on Friday.
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0: Are you aware of a accident on the corner of Nash Highway and Portland Road?
1: Confirm, we have PD in route.
0: Okay, I was going to be blocking. There's a Hyundai Santa Fe right in the middle of the intersection.
1: Confirm, we're aware.

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1: 466, go ahead.
0: We're clear of the flats, heading back to the address on set.
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0: 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We'll be able to AutoZone returning the found property from the highway. 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
0: Can you copy the plate, please?
1: Go ahead.
0: 7H Adam Nora King 9. It's a black Hyundai Santa Fe. It's got front end damage and a flat tire. Owner's requesting greens. They're probably going to want a flatbed.
1: Clear. 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
0: The little dirt road behind Family Dollar. 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

0: 39.5 from 39.6. They're over in the corner. Take the French Fry Lane down there to McDonald's. They're facing west. Clear.
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0: 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Should be on that Malibu.
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0: What?
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0: I'm clear. Do you have enough to run her as well?
1: In a minute.

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0: 6463, can you point that way?
1: 6463 from 396. You want me to swing on by and check it out for you?
2: If you don't mind, I'm on my way back to Saranac for follow up. If it turns into something, let me know.
1: Ronnie, you can take me out for the last one, please. Dispatch.
0: Who would you like the unit to back?
1: I'll advise.
2: I'm clear. In 396, there was also a subject that was at the ATM when the alarm went off. They advised they didn't see anything out of place. They could just hear it.
1: Copy that.
2: 1642. It's 395 with that return. Go ahead. Clear, valid, Papa. I'm clear. Can you add her to the CFS, please?

0: 496.
1: 496, go ahead.
0: The last call, did they want to remain anonymous?
1: Are you talking about the Family Dollar or BSU?
0: Family Dollar, I apologize.
1: Negative, I don't believe so.
0: Perfect.
1: 1643.

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For smoke investigation in the area of Sunfield and Tupper Lake, Sunfield and Tupper Lake, hours sees smoke in the area, 1644. Miami Central Sunfield Fire, report of smoke in the area of Sunfield and Tupper Lake. Caller's calling from a half a mile away. Isn't sure quite where it's coming from. Area check, 1644.

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1: Last of Harp, Henry, Adam, Robert, Paul, first of Cameron, common spelling, middle of Lee, Lincoln, Edward, Edward, play two separate words. The last is Michael, M-I-C-H-A-E-L. Date of birth is going to be April 22nd of 2011.

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1: Go ahead.
0: My name is drive through the area 923 Charles Street. Received an open line from a Rose Robinson there, a lot of screaming. She disconnected. When I called her back, she said she was having an issue with her children's father, Brian Grudzinski, there, or Grudzinskis. She says she's left and she's all set. Can you just drive through the area and make sure it's all calm there?
1: I'm clear.
0: 1649.
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0: 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I'll be clearing soon.
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0: Central 396.
1: 396, go ahead.
0: I was a little busy when the names are coming out. Can you give me the ages of both parties in this vehicle?
1: I only got one file that was for a Cameron Lee Michael Harp, who's 15.
0: 15. There's a female. Did we get any information on that?
1: Female is 48. It's going to be a Lee Nicole Gazi.
2: That's the RO, correct?
1: Affirm. She's the RO.
2: Therefore, that's not the other person. Thank you.
1: Clip 1653.

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1: 622.
0: Good evening. I'll be in service. You can take 628 off the board.
1: 1656.

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1: Go ahead.
0: 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I'm glad that.

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1: 395, go ahead.
0: I'll be clear last.
1: 1657.
0: Central 396.
1: 396, go ahead.
0: Same traffic out of service, have a good night.
1: Have a good night, 1658. For Central.
0: Go ahead.
1: Are you out of service?

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1: Go ahead.
0: Clear this and give me the next PDA.
1: Clear Musgrove and Sunfield Red. Honda Civic in the ditch. She was ran off the road.
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0: 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The 604 Crawford Street call, Jeff Harrington. I'd like you to stop out when you're able.
1: Yeah, I'm clear.
0: Says it's in reference to last night.
1: Okay, I figured.

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0: 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No checks.
1: 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Well, 1730.

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0: If you can head out to 124 South Jackson, 124 South Jackson, call the East Adams and East Main, attempting to make contact with a Doug Cook. And Jaden Cook, our caller, is looking for a welcome check on Doug. Received a text from Jaden, who is her grandson, stating that Doug was deceased.
1: I'm clear.
0: Sir, 463, go ahead.
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0: Go ahead.
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0: You can give me that center line call.
1: Sir, thank you. I'm contact with two Buffalo that are out right now. I believe they may belong to 6320 center line.
0: Concord.
1: 1832.

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0: 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They did advise us. 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

0: Central Dispatch, 2 Saranac first responders, NYC EMS. You can respond priority 1-10644 West Bluewater Highway, 10644 West Bluewater Highway, cross off Bayard Street and White Bridge. Be responding on a 28-year-old female allergic reaction, social clear 1904. Central Dispatch to Saranac Fire. Repeat tones on a medic 10644 West Bluewater Highway, 10644 West Bluewater Highway, cross off Bay Street and South White Bridge Road. Be responding on a 28-year-old female. Evening, your service 2-4.
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1: Please go ahead.
0: Over to Commerce Lane, it's going to be the pond in front of Green Acres. Calling with a passerby advising there's three teenagers out there throwing rocks and things at the duck. She would like them to stop doing that.
1: Clear.
0: 1908.

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1: You're on.
0: You can head out to 1769 Youngs Road, 1769 Youngs Road, cross the Flanagan and Decker, attempting to make contact with Ms. Amber Bernard, a friend of hers, Randy Trainer. Her caller received messages stating that her significant other took her keys and her wallet from her, so she's unable to leave.
1: Not clear. We have a second unit available. I'll like to take one.
2: I'm clear.

0: clear. I believe that 18 may be closer right now if he'd be willing to divert to meet back Traveler sooner.
1: No, whatever's easiest. Doesn't matter.
0: That'd be 14. Are you clear?
1: I'm clear. I can divert.
0: Okay, thank you.
1: Central 4-3, I got any mileage for you?
0: Go ahead.
1: 9472. I'll be clear west.
2: Okay, would you be willing to head over to Commerce Lane in front of Green Acres and check on the kids throwing things at ducks?
1: I'd love to. I'll be home.
2: 1911.

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0: There's no pit dog. Here, I'm clear of it.
1: 1933.

Ionic on is under the dispatch to building on duty and life EMS. We could respond per 1315 Water Street, 315 Water Street, cross of North State and Morgan Drive. You're responding on a 31-year-old male, difficulty breathing, central screen year 1943. 22 from central. We just sent medical to 315 Water Street. We have a red flag on that address.

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1: I'll show you in route. 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

0: Squad 3, I don't believe that subject is there. 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
1: Clear. Show me on scene.
0: 1945. Disregard. 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